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0: 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pardon no want to see you the papa person
1: oh yes you can
0: opa odie onye die obepe na asem
2: sa
0: obepe na asem
2: yes
0: somebody like nana mama gram opa ye die I told them who is the enemy magic no one say what the star
2: yes
0: they are some stars who but what you some crofu with your
2: difference who
0: difference who open who pe who be done
2: yes
0: open who pe who be pen asem
2: yes
0: one dress
2: yes
0: they carry some stars in your own opa ye dien
2: yes
0: obepe na asem ka anaji
2: jesus
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2: den amen jesus
0: me won se de ma won soroma hren no na watan fo so dos
2: yes you look at untentem
0: tini your town for so here then
2: because
0: here then obishbe hun se obese o shine over over shine no
2: yes
0: oh
2: yeah reho
0: obipese obese chese obese over shine
2: so be genuine
0: but genuine nyam no
2: bazani dimba yera
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2: Yeah.
0: me say o pesa won suru asha get ready for enemies tini ye
3: yes
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3: yes
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3: yes
0: atam for so e beta ye ah
3: yes
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3: Amen.
0: And what story news we are? See Winnebago say Winnebago Hospital say why hospital? Adwuma ye fom yi no. Ana mo ye adwuma ma mi no. Ana doctor medical doctor so obe ware ba ko. 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
3: Na mo so ndu ebo.
0: Au. 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Obe to akogo go akọ search sesia. 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All in the name say doctor na won say ne penu on say ne pew just because say o ye ne crash na doctor na me say onono pe akwa say ne yonko ba pe kai ya go kuna to atwene nya say bia wa attempt you
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0: 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And next we pursue doom on Sloman.
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1: you. You
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2: them.
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0: Ewo mo fusie mu no.
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1: Amen.
0: In the name of Jesus.
1: Jesus.
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1: Amen.
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1: Amen.
0: 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Kompa ma wona for the wa hanu.
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0: Number 0598530994. 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Na a camera is your point, you know. Many, many people in the field confirming your man American. 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
1: Amen.
0: Mr. Eurade Omwai.
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0: Mr. Nobet Mabwa for DNB. 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So, my many tools are my cinema. Oh, the park hospitals are out of going Kura. Who are one charge is there? Ubi, I know. Not the air hospitals, Kuradi. And then crank it and get it and get it. And there was a Maya, no, 14 years, no, and you're 13 years. Because devil says you're waiting to know what say on my brother. To answer, we could have been 18 years, no, two.
1: Jesus.
0: We cried 20 years now, bear four.
2: And Yajo, when you couldn't pass on day.
0: Oh, nay, your same of friending in life. Baby bomb, pay my war with you ready.
1: Jesus,
0: to let him be being say what we say.
1: Amen.
0: What would you ready, dear? You mean, I said, ready, maybe be and say what we say.
1: Jesus,
0: hallelujah.
1: Amen.
0: Tada ni mabisi wa haa mi ya sami nka mwa sa mwa ya platform ya sada man
1: wazoka
0: man ya bilu watu ya wutu ya sani CDB ya wahu uye DC ya nwa pizza sa but let me leave it. My son, what's in it? What's the quiet when you open so you're going to mommy?
1: Amen.
0: I said, I don't know how to come out.

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0: Jesus.
1: Obo de owo nyina hobai hia. 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
0: Jesus.
1: Urade mo hobai 360.
0: Amen.
1: May you have the 360 protection.
2: Amen.
1: Hallelujah.
0: Amen.
1: 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Just a commune is with them. Eh? So far, they see with them. Oh. A man for a new being, yes, and see ya. A rather moy.
0: Amen.
1: I said, a rather omoy.
0: Amen.
1: A rather more by
0: Jesus.
1: In the name of Jesus. And now we hear from what, dear?
0: Jesus.
1: Obi said, I knew.
0: Amen.
1: So we have from what, dear
0: Jesus,
1: who be saying,
0: Amen.
1: We
0: have
1: from what, dear
0: Jesus,
1: who be saying,
0: Amen.
1: A cry new fear on your so or could that body in Penal Johnson? Wouldn't you, my dear, answer Johnson to a Dunko boarding school,
0: sir?
1: Dear Uncle Hano, Miss said, Dear Hano, a two doctor took us above 5 man in the DB. Because I didn't call a budget of her. A radiant mono by
0: Amen.
1: A radiant general.
0: Amen.
1: A radiant kind.
0: Amen.
1: In the name of Jesus.
0: Jesus.
1: I read the man in Sue. And I dream so be one, Castle and some minimal butter. The Kanya,
0: Jesus,
1: and so I'm fat. I'm fat. And there can be a befast saying, Kebe Brewase, suffer
0: Jesus.
1: Near the mad soul here. A moment to see swear a moment to our farm. Nay, the soul here.
0: Jesus.
1: Already knew free sounds of any
0: Amen.
1: And in your men call for a moot team.
0: Jesus.
1: Na ya dibri be so I will be creating the cigar so I will. And a wedding young couple moon cream for sounds of
0: her. Amen.
1: Tinano use his old bomb person because I'm fire and console
0: him.
1: Lead us not into temptations. And fire and console him. And then me would have the moment by no being for one console him.
0: Amen.
1: Akwan beba disika be dada
0: Jesus
1: 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Ama an upper six.
0: Yes.
1: No gususu.
0: I'm on that when you was
1: because ye de be and so when a demo. Radimwa.
0: Amen.
1: A radin domo.
0: Amen.
1: Within the Vivian, I'm Lalo Major for the boys of Empire.
0: Jesus.
1: A radin domo, mammy.
0: Amen.
1: I ran into the name of
0: Amen.
1: I ran in Pejawa Brabo.
0: Amen.
1: Or Soroman in Siwi.
0: Amen.
1: A bomb pious say. On Soroman, you know what
0: Jesus.
1: Within the Regina Aqua.
0: Yes.
1: The Genoa 40 ways to bomb pie about. I ran in Uncle Pontin and Montreal. I ran in your cassia. I ran in Uncle Pont and Mawon Soroman's reign.
0: Amen.
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3: 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Ewo Yesu dire mo. 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Udi mabia kasa free. Okay, Theodora, meet you. May the Lord give it to you in the name of Jesus. I would rather more on Kai were yes to the demo. Amen. Would you be a casa free? Would you be a casa free? Would you be a casa free? Okay, meet you. Meteo. 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Oh, kwa okay. 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Amen. 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
3: 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I had a sign of dear. A radiman is so you were used to the more. Amen. 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
5: I'm touching me back at the university. I'm the same book, man. Your name is Dickman.
3: I would rather 2 minutes about signing a name. Osron kaino na Awurade mpeja no wo Yesu dire mo. Amen. 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Yes. Amen. Mr. Enya Merenti, where are you in them? 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
3: Would you be a casa free? 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Good evening, Udi Maria Kasafri. 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

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Abraham, so fear not. I am a covenant keeping God. Therefore, whatever I say will come to pass. I am not a man that will lie or stay away and let that change his mind. Therefore, I am prophesying to your life that every prophetic word that God has said about your life shall come to pass. Because the God you serve is a covenant keeping God. Bible says that he changed not from generations to generations. He's the same. He's the Alpha and Omega. He's the God that picked someone from nowhere and positioned him where he belongs. My brother, I am telling you, the covenant keeping God is doing something new in your life. Every word that God has said about your life is coming to pass. You shall never be put to shame. You are not a barren. You are not a barren. Receive strength to conceive. Receive divine ability to produce it. 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You are Alpha and Omega. There is no one like you. 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
0: yes, yes, yes, yes, yes, yes, yes, yes, yes, yes, yes, yes, yes, yes, yes, yes, yes, yes, yes, Sacrament was a young put to you in the pardon.

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And he declared, sir, Sumpa is no more a new station. And then new cry. Because we are Musi Sian or Nabebe, a dead baby that will be baby cry. Yeah. 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
1: ɔsorobosuo ne fresh so sɛ na adeɛ nyinaa
0: Good morning, boss. Robosio. So, Yagopon Shrasa would do a video now to some power and 8.5. I attest on a Baptist Church and a UTA and the Ghana Baptist Convention. Your Abeka Junction. The senior pastor, Reverend Jonathan Kwesi Etia. Papa Yechiao. Onema Rosemont, Yina Yechiamo. Reverend Dr. Amish, Yina Yechiamo. Yagupon Yamukese. Yagupon Tremashi. Also, I would tell you, Yechiao and Anopay. Then Anopay would do a video to us, Rubosio. Ebi, so I would tell you, Ebi, our Facebook. Tessana Baptist Church Facebook. And as some part online, Facebook. And as you have been so on YouTube, so now with you. Many baby, I would not know with you and I know pain. But I'm going to put you shroud. I'm going to put
1: you
0: in your case.
1: Amen. Amen.
0: Osrubosio.
1: Ye free show sin adenina.
0: Osrubosio.
1: Ye free show sin adenina.
0: And I'm a pain so trade the ampon the achaye. Saturday, mother, but you know, Moja, dear Mofru, son, and his amory, a tea, a home car. Nay, I don't care. Nay, in Shraka care. It's a month of September, so wait to me, I'm sorry, if you won't pass. That's a wood tear me, dear. Nay, Uncle Pong, what the achel.
1: Amen.
0: I was a medaille. I'm sorry, eh? Oh, Uncle Pong, Kitami.
1: Hallelujah.
0: And upon so, Ajuma Maso Yassin, I'm out here and Kane, I your godly favorite eye care center. I your baby, I share any yari be a combatant a tet. Godly favorite eye care center. I'm all a pass, I'm a Beko Bank building. And as you have a can't join, when you drew her pay. Sandy Fabu said, Dana, what's your natural godly favorite eye care center? So I saw from us as a 2-4. A 2-2. A 5-5. A 6-3-7. Godly favored eye care center. It is the month of delivery. Menim sani awa bre wa brabo. 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But God works in time senses. 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
1: Allah.
0: Wajia beba.
1: Amen.
0: Osrubosio,
1: dear free show, sin adehina.
0: Osrubosio,
1: dear free show, sin adehina.
0: Ampa, dear free show, sin adehina. So, ampa. And your name says, I'm real with you, baby. I would tell me so, name Christo, dear. So, I'm fine, so, run or crash and quadia. And pipe bones over funnel. What do ring in Abish anymore? If it's on Unquani free throw, on Unquan and Quadia war. I am saying, Quadia, no Nipa BMO. Quadia will yes to Christo Quem. So, was said Dina, two men in Abbe Brassi. So, was said Dina, and Saint Janice. Babu see a bunny into the Babu Umay, and on a place on for Christmas who ran or crash and Quadia. And Pipe Bonus will be fun and on a pay. ɛyɛ mpaebɔ bible sɛ yɛno ɛne yɛde pɛ mu ka na yɛde akoma agye ato bible sɛ ɔyɛ saa bɛnya nkwagyeɛ sɛ baabia wotie me biaa ɛna no pɛi sɛ womfa krista mɛpɛ sɛ wobɔ saa mpaebɔ yi di m'akyi kaso ora yesu
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2: ora yesu
0: ena na pay
2: ena na pay
0: ena na pay
2: ena na pay
0: menim se
2: menim se
0: me
2: born inti
0: ena abe uma me
2: ena abe uma me
0: awa senu ya
2: na awa senu ya na
0: ora yesu
2: ora yesu
0: ena day
2: ena day
0: me
2: fao se me kra
0: ena mi ra
2: ena mi ra
0: ajenkwa
2: ajenkwa
0: ena na pay
2: ena na pay
0: rabet na makuma
3: rabet na makuma
0: ne di hene
2: na di hene
0: ewo yesu
2: dem ewo yesu dem
0: amen
1: Amen.
0: So I was some pipe bowing Kuandia. Yes, to Christ, I bet now I come. I bet you ura. I mean, pipe bonnets over your run through the other manachet of a moment and you kind. I'm not buying so much here for our ha. I bet you are for our ha. Oh, move free all night in a bay. They love prayer. Reverend Isaac Jesse Ansah, the pastor in charge of Teens Chapel, Tessano Baptist Church.
2: Thank
0: Papa,
2: you.
0: Akwaba.
2: Yeah, Eja.
0: Let us say.
2: Nyami adomo sofo.
0: Na nkwara no te say.
2: Nyami adomo moho ye pa.
0: Na nkwara ahwe e te say.
2: And that forms yami aho den kra.
0: E da Jesus ase. Papa na bechi awo yira na.
2: Me pa cho an.
0: Bechi awo yira.
2: Me pa cho an.
0: Mechi. Chi
2: ana chi. Pa cho mechi a me yire Andrea ene me ma. Ah nyame adom ba de time so ma sori o muti kata so etie osoro bosuo. Me chi amo pa sweetheart. Ya min ka.
0: Ya min ka. Ma de so ma nom kita esuru din. My this will be the snow white.
2: Snow white
0: in the day.
2: White snow any light.
0: And
2: the about the white and the FS and a snow ever and a light count.
0: Na
2: ay nya mini pa your two channel o be manachi
0: ana yira na I am minister safe as ampoma and out in kain understand it say
3: eja na bi ando me ho ye
0: matisa ignite e baso
3: yes sir
0: eh da ben
3: 18th of October.
0: 18th of October.
3: Yes, sir. Next month.
0: Next month. Yes, sir.
3: Why? Next month.
0: Na chia, I'll be my.
3: First of all, person mi chia me mame.
0: Okay.
3: Mama Ellen, apia.
0: Okay.
3: And me sister, ni me brother, me sisters, ni me brother.
0: Okay.
3: Lizine love. And I'm brother Nalayo. And Obi Abusia phone, especially me, Chia Mama Hetty.
0: Bible said it's no good for a man to be alone. The boys have grown to men, but they are still greeting mothers and fathers. General, I don't know what
4: that's a million.
0: General, I'm saying, oh my, yeah, boy, fool. Because I'm saying, I think the beauty of my move you.
4: Me view.
0: Aye.
4: Let me view.
0: Aye. Did you
4: know my chair? Me here for Steve.
0: Okay.
4: Let me chair me ba. My firstborn, Nicholas Income.
0: Okay.
4: The Saba Design Company.
0: Okay.
4: The chair.
0: Okay. Why advert you?
4: Look here. Just for Income. Okay. And this Income.
0: Okay.
4: I'm interested on.
0: Amen.
4: So,
0: amen. Amen. Amen. Amen. Amen. Amen. Amen. Amen. Amen. Amen. Amen. Amen. Amen. Amen. Amen. a producer, Augustine, that be Asha Connor, TF1 Tone. TF1 Tone. Augustine, also will be a bitch and ask what some decisive fast.
2: Amen.
0: When you make push a beer, I beb.
2: Amen. I take
0: it
2: off.
0: It is a month of delivery.
2: Amen.
0: Eradi Becham.
2: Amen.
0: Send such an wakuma Eradi Becham.
2: Amen.
0: Make a such a rubia wa bra wa bra boom wa bra bra. And I'm said the month of September in tea. Eradi do a jebra.
2: Amen.
0: It is a month of delivery. You will deliver your miracle.
2: Amen.
0: You will deliver your breakthrough.
2: Amen.
0: You will deliver your signs and wonders.
2: Amen.
0: Amen.
2: Yes, Lord.
0: You see, Nyankopon works in times and seasons. Yeah. Ecclesiastes chapter 3, verse 1. Mm. Bible said that there is time and season for everything. Prepare what I bring. I bring for you. I this month you will deliver.
2: Amen.
0: You will deliver your miracle.
2: Amen.
0: You will deliver your breakthrough.
2: Amen.
0: Ever yes to you.
2: Amen.
0: Say, I will deliver.
2: I will deliver.
0: I will deliver.
2: I will deliver.
0: My miracle.
2: My miracle.
0: My promise.
2: My promise.
0: In the name of Jesus.
2: In the name of Jesus.
0: I will deliver.
2: I will deliver.
0: My purpose.
2: My purpose.
0: In the name of Jesus.
2: In the name of Jesus.
0: For my season.
2: Because my season.
0: And my time.
2: And my time.
0: Has come.
2: Has come.
0: Ever yes to you.
2: Ever yes to you. Adie pia.
0: Amenyem. Mewo.
2: Mewo.
0: Ewa
2: Yesu dimu. Ewa Yesu dimu.
0: Minshira.
2: Minshanchani.
0: Ewa Yesu dimu.
2: Mewo.
0: Mewo.
2: Ewa Yesu dimu. Ah. I will deliver. Anapayo
0: medawa.
2: Whatever it takes. Whatever it takes. Whatever it takes. Whatever it takes. Whatever it takes. Whatever it takes.
5: I am coming. Yeah, well, I was. I am.

0: ɛna nɔpɛyi ɛnyɛ awurade na ɛka yɛ ho a ɛnyɛ awurade na ɛka wa January, February, March, April, May, June, July August and can you write in a kind of one and got double with some of the air Hannah Mars, but brain a chassis and so man view and your automatic set with chassis. I'll be when Yamia Mabusum Makumako and Kron a kind one when Yami or dear statue and what the Abbey view when Yami or dear statue and what the baby every way on Yamia or Camp Bemo was say China or your Yami or Camp Bemo yet Debra Diasi, Sir Radia Dawasi, Casura Yesu,
1: right?
0: Yet Dawasi. Yes, you are you.
1: You are
0: what you are. I'm a man.
2: Amen.
0: Baby, I would be a Yasidania de Merade, a young come for near the Mano, and Anapa Yakuma Aya Ye, a young come from Quania de Mano, and we said Radinia Dini. On Yamia, I do a chap 8 months away. I would do a drew 9 months to a do be chap.
1: Amen.
0: This September is a month of delivery. Eradi Boshe be a bebem. Mr. Eradi Boshe be a bebem. Eradi Boshe be a bebem.

0: Genesis chapter 21 verse 1. And the Lord was gracious to Sarah. And the Lord did for Sarah what he has promised.
1: Amen. Amen.
0: The Lord did for Sarah what he has promised.
1: Ah, the Lord.
0: Everybody, I'm a Sarah, the bush and I was a man. Hey. Hey. Month away is a month of delivery.
1: Amen.
0: Everybody, bush be a baby.
1: Amen.
0: Bible says, and Sarah became pregnant and bore a son to Abraham in his old age. At the very time God has promised. Through 9 months, and for when it is one young, the Pacha says, a drew, I was all.
1: Amen.
0: And I don't pay Bush and be a radia show, who go away. I
1: say,
0: it's your month of delivery. And Radi Bush, I was Shafa, who may say, a bebem.
1: Amen.
0: And the Lord did a radin a baby.
1: And the Lord did.
2: Oh, yes.
0: The Lord did what? Did.
1: Did.
0: What he has promised. And you radi a hung a thing, a radi to me and a bemana baby.
1: The Lord did.
0: And you nipa.
1: Oh,
0: yes. This I'm so for my brepao. General Bapim Samri, my bre. By any pa hung a thing. And any part to me, and any part connection, the Lord did.
1: The Lord.
0: When you go
1: the Lord.
0: The Lord will do it.
1: Amen.
0: Mercy, the Lord will do it.
1: Amen.
0: Bible says Abraham gave the name Isaac to the son Sarah bore him. When his son Isaac was 8 years old, Abraham circumcised him as God has commanded him. Mm. Abraham was 100 years old when his Isaac was born to him. Sarah said, God has brought me laughter, and everyone who hears about this will laugh with me.
1: Amen.
0: When you deliver, God will give you laughter.
1: Amen.
0: Everybody, the city of Beshawa from Oma.
1: Amen.
0: And on a pay, you will be out here. Everybody, for city and show from Oma.
1: Amen.
0: Our year now open in September. We will be worried.
1: Amen.
0: School now, person can overco.
1: Amen.
0: And you man now open, open your.
1: Amen.
0: Because it is the month of delivery.
1: The month of delivery.
0: When you go upon the city of Beshawa.
1: Amen.
0: It's everyone who hears about this will laugh
1: with me. Will laugh with me.
0: Obi obeti bia obesere.
1: Mm.
0: Wadon obesere.
1: Mm.
0: Because it's safe as penny.
1: Yeah.
0: And a September Eradi any century. Safe as pana ignite a ekesi.
1: Yeah. Yeah.
3: I bring ponsu. We go and so.
0: Pastor Isaac.
3: Mm.
0: Reverend Isaac.
1: Reverend Isaac.
0: Within your laughter.
1: Mm.
0: Isaac means laughter.
1: Laughter.
0: You see, when God at this time, you don't deliver common things.
1: No.
0: You will deliver your Isaac.
1: Hallelujah. Amen.
0: Worship your baby.
1: Amen.
0: Because it is my season.
1: It is my season of delivery.
0: Say it is my season.
1: It is my season
0: of delivery.
1: Of delivery.
0: It is my time.
1: It is my time
0: of delivery.
1: Of delivery.
0: Whatever promise.
1: Whatever promise.
0: The Lord have said.
1: The Lord have said.
0: Concerning my life.
1: This month of September. This month of September.
0: This month of September.
1: This month of September.
0: It is coming to pass.
1: It is coming to pass.
0: It is coming to pass.
1: Our years with
0: him.
1: Worship
0: Yah.
1: Worship Yah. Worship
0: Yah.
1: I found my brother.
0: Our
1: years
0: with
1: him. Our years with him.
0: September way.
1: September way.
0: Ebem.
1: Ebem.
0: Our
1: years with him.
0: Oh.
1: Worship Yah. Every promise concerning my life. It is my season of delivery. I'm not sure.
0: Bible says Sarah became pregnant. Anything you are pregnant with, you give birth.
1: Amen.
0: Some of us, we are pregnant with our marriage.
1: Yeah.
0: Some of us, you are pregnant with your marriage. Some people are pregnant with their job. Imagine you they are pregnant. Isaac, you are pregnant with your anointing.
1: Amen.
0: You are pregnant with favor.
1: Yes, Lord.
0: Bible said, and Sarah became pregnant. And Sarah conceived. Pregnancy is conception.
1: Amen.
0: Vision be our carry.
1: Amen.
0: Over all the years. Open who are yes with him. Adia Bia. And Radia Kafam. Asamira Ojun Jeho. Ah, one yam. Open who are yes.
1: Amen.
0: Every conception you shall deliver.
1: Yes,
0: she did not only became pregnant. Bible says she gave birth. You will deliver.
1: Amen.
0: You will deliver.
1: Amen.
0: That ministry you will deliver.
1: Amen.
0: That marriage you will deliver.
1: Amen.
0: That finances you deliver.
1: Amen.
0: That your anointing you deliver.
1: Amen.
0: Your life will never be the same. Adie bia winyim bia.
1: Adie bia.
0: And that day. Adie bia minyim bia.
1: Adie bia minyim bia.
0: Say yemi shira.
1: Say yemi shira.
0: Say yemi ye.
1: Say yemi ye.
0: Say yemi ministry.
1: Say yemi ministry.
0: Say yemi anointing.
1: Say yemi anointing.
0: And another pain.
1: And another pain.
0: May deliver.
1: May deliver.
0: May walk.
1: May walk.
0: Our Jesus.
1: Our Jesus.
0: If you say.
1: If you say.
0: This is my season.
1: This is my season.
0: This is my time.
1: This is my time.
0: Delivering.
1: I am delivering.
0: In the name of Jesus.
1: In the name of Jesus.
0: Fire
1: from
0: fire.
1: Fire. Fire. I'm not going to be anxious. Help me, Holy Spirit. Help me, Holy Spirit. Ah, I am delivered. I am delivered.
0: I am delivered.
1: I am
0: In Jesus' name. Isaiah chapter 66 verse 8.
1: Hey.
0: Bible says, who has heard such a thing? Who has seen such a thing? Shall the earth be made to bring forth in a day?
1: In a day.
0: Or shall a nation be born at once?
1: At once.
0: But Bible says, but one Zion travelers. But one travel Zion traveler.
1: Zion traveler.
0: She brought forth her children. It takes travail to give birth. Obedience. As it is your season of delivery. But I want to tell you that season is not automatic delivery. Say, Drew, I need to push it.
1: I have to push it.
0: Bible says, when Zion travel, it brought forth. Say, I will travel for my children.
1: For my children.
0: I will travel.
1: I will travel
0: for my children.
1: For my children.
0: I will travel.
1: I will travel
0: for my children.
1: For my children. Amen.
0: Bible says, as soon as Zion travel, it brought forth. It is wanting to be pregnant. And it is wanting to deliver. But Bible says, when you travel, you bring forth.
2: Hallelujah.
0: When you travel, you bring miracle.
1: Amen.
0: Anything another pay a bomb pay.

Yes, you did.

0: room I see push. When it is your delivery time, it is time to push.
1: Travel.
0: Say, I will push.
2: I will push.
0: I will travel. That means a pregnancy, it is more close to delivery. And go for baby. Wouldn't be so beyond him 10 months. Limit an etchum. Won't push. And now pay, it is time to push. First Saturday of September, it is time to push. If you push,
1: it is time.
0: So be pushy, I'll be home back.
3: Amen.
0: Say it is time to push.
3: It is time.
0: Hey, Isaac, it is time to push.

0: And I don't pay point. Should I say, we tear me, baby, I would tear me, be
1: time to push.
0: We tear was zoom, baby, I will be it is time to push.
1: It's time to push.
0: Because it is our delivery time.
2: Hallelujah.
0: Some people won't push you could have a crani to me.
1: Mamma answer to me.
0: Mamma answer to me. So it is not time for laziness. When it is time, your delivery man, and your time, I'll be your laziness.
1: Yes.
0: Don't worry. Make us such a room, don't worry. Deliver, yes, see, it is time. You are, and I would be born like, it is time to do what?
1: Push.
3: Push.
0: When you're a human, yeah, what that? What that? You're free all night. I'm yet here. I'm out to one morning in our water. It is time to do what?
1: Push.
0: When Zion travel it.
1: When Zion travel.
0: We are the labor room.
2: Yeah.
0: Labor room is a place of travel.
2: Yeah.
0: Isaac, it is a place of travel.
2: Yeah.
0: Isaac, when God calls you to deliver, what do you give birth to?
1: You give birth to a baby.
0: You give birth to your Isaac. You don't deliver common things. Bible said that, and they named the child Isaac. Because supernatural thing bring laughter.
1: Hallelujah.
0: Obasere.
2: Amen.
0: Mesi obabi tie me opa warie, opa warie. Sa September ya be ma be so open.
1: Ah.
2: Onya mi rie.
0: Obaka just yan start counseling.
2: For
0: you give birth to your Isaac.
1: Hallelujah.
0: Say, I will give birth.
1: I will give birth
0: to my Isaac.
1: To my Isaac.
0: Isaac means laughter.
1: I will laugh.
0: You see, there's gestation period. Abobi a wata mo de wo. Ba wo somo bo ba ba ko pa. Can you imagine if God calls you to give birth? You don't give birth to common things. Say, Lord Jesus.
1: Lord Jesus.
0: I am giving birth.
1: I am giving birth
0: to my Isaac.
1: To my Isaac.
0: In the name of Jesus.
1: In the name of Jesus.
0: This month of September.
1: This month of September.
0: I will deliver.
1: I will deliver
0: Isaac.
1: My Isaac.
0: I will deliver.
1: I will deliver
0: Isaac.
1: My Isaac.
0: In the name of Jesus.
1: In the name of Jesus.
0: My Isaac.
1: My Isaac.
0: Might be my business.
1: Might be my business.
0: My Isaac.
1: My Isaac.
0: Might be my health.
1: It might be my health.
0: My Isaac,
1: my Isaac,
0: might be my money,
1: might be my money,
0: Isaac,
1: my Isaac,
0: might be my favor,
1: might be my favor,
0: Isaac,
1: my Isaac,
0: might be my ministry,
1: I will take hold of my miracle. I will take hold of my financial miracle. I will take hold of my anointing. I will take hold of everything. I take delivery. I take delivery.

0: I deliver my eyes in the name of Jesus. I am delivering my eyes. I am delivering my eyes. I am delivering my eyes in the name of Jesus. I am delivering my eyes in the name of Jesus. I am delivering my eyes. My eyes is coming forth. My eyes is coming forth. My eyes is coming forth. In the name of Jesus. My eyes is coming forth.
1: Amen.
2: I also boss you soon away. I Tessana Baptist Church and the Ghana Baptist Convention. September is your month of deliverance. Y'all go point shit out.
0: Amen.
2: Share the link. Kachuro bi say omra osu boss you a bomb pile. Sasa busumi obawo.
0: Amen.
2: Me push it be a

0: Say, I will deliver.
1: I will deliver
0: my Isaac.
1: My Isaac.
0: I will deliver.
1: I will deliver
0: my Isaac.
1: My Isaac.
0: Isaac yen sentrani. Isaac yen shira. Isaac ye ye die.
2: Amen.
0: When you deliver your Isaac, your problem will be solved.
1: Hallelujah.
2: Amen. I receive my Isaac.
0: Isaac, your finances.
1: Amen.
0: I receive. Sabusumi, sabusumi. You are delivering your Isaac.
1: Amen.
0: Your finances will change.
1: In Jesus' name.
0: Your ministry will change.
1: Amen.
0: Your business will change.
1: Amen.
0: Because it is the month of delivery.
3: Amen.
0: And she said, the Lord have made me laugh.
1: Amen. Amen.
0: When it is time and to deliver, you will laugh. Dano, you will laugh.
2: Amen.
0: Kano, you will laugh.
1: Amen.
0: When you miss out, you will laugh.
1: Amen.
0: When you miss out, you will laugh.
1: Amen.
0: When you miss the city, you will from me.
1: Amen.
0: Because in the month of September,
1: the month of September,
0: I will laugh.
1: I will laugh.
0: So when you say that, go and practice.
1: Hey.
0: Isaac, when you wait here, you're fancy.
2: You have that.
0: Hallelujah.
1: Oop, oop, share any prism. I will laugh.
0: You will laugh.
1: I will laugh.
0: Say, you will laugh.
1: I will laugh.
0: Say, I will laugh.
1: I will laugh.
0: Because of my Isaac.
1: Because of my Isaac.
0: Messere. Because I have delivered.
1: Because I have delivered.
0: My Isaac. In
1: the name of Jesus.
4: Because my Isaac is here. Because my Isaac is here. All of them here, they laugh at me. No more will men laugh at me. They will laugh at me. No more men laugh at me. They laugh with me. Because my Isaac is here. Because my Isaac is here. Because my Isaac is here. Because my Isaac is here. Because my Isaac is here. In this month of September, I am delivered by Isaac. In this month of September, I am delivered by Isaac. In this month of September, I am delivered by Isaac. I deliver by Isaac. I deliver. Isaac, I deliver my Isaac. I deliver my Isaac. I deliver my Isaac. I deliver my Isaac. In the name of Jesus, I deliver my Isaac. I deliver my Isaac in the name of Jesus. In the name of Jesus. In the name of Jesus. I deliver my Isaac. I deliver my Isaac in the name of Jesus. In this month of September, I deliver my Isaac. I deliver my Isaac. I deliver my Isaac. I deliver my Isaac. I deliver my Isaac in the name of Jesus.
1: Jesus.
4: In this month of September 2026.
1: Of Jesus
2: Christ. In the name of the Lord.
0: When you go pop, I see what this idiot is from Oman Isaac.
1: Hallelujah.
0: Oman Boshe Ebem. That means you go pop Boshe Ebem, my obesity. No, Munim said they carried a promise. You will not give birth to common men. You will not give birth to common things.
4: No.
0: You give birth to your eyes.
4: My eyes.
0: You will laugh forever. Isaac gave birth to Jacob. Jacob gave birth to the 12 tribe of Israel. And I'll show Israel. Oh my daughter. Your Isaac will be a miracle.
1: Hallelujah.
0: What you are going to deliver, it will affect the nations. The Opa Wono. Oh, we are singing Abinya Son Faso. Isaac became a blessing. Your Isaac will be a blessing.
1: In Jesus' name.
0: The month of delivery.
4: The month of delivery.
0: And on a pair, many more be a wood tear me. No more how near money I won them more. Mammy, I'll do a filly out to some power 106.5. I a su a jar. I'm a near a frown to ma. Maybe a yarn you been an account. Some road that won't pass. Ever ready for what Jim Miller?
1: Amen.
0: Ever ready for what Jim
1: Miller?
0: Ever ready for what Jim
1: Miller? Amen.
0: Pompa you were yes to them. Every spirit of cancer, we curse it. Ever ready for what Jim Miller?
1: Amen.
0: So we tear me now, Yari, a radin saw
1: Amen.
0: Radin saw Yari.
4: Amen.
0: God may God deliver you.
4: Amen.
0: Don't facility and show off.
1: Amen.
0: Ever yes to them.
1: Amen.
0: We're not here from out to MPA.
4: Amen.
0: MPA.
4: Amen.
0: MPA.
4: Amen.
0: Ever yes to them.
4: Ever yes to them.
0: Because it is your month of delivery.
1: Hallelujah.
0: You will deliver.
2: I will deliver.
0: I say thank you, Jesus.
1: Thank you, Jesus.
0: I thank you.
1: I thank you for delivering.
0: Month of September.
1: I have delivered.
0: My Isaac.
1: In Jesus' name.
0: Bible say in the book of Genesis chapter 21, Bible say, and the Lord was gracious to Sarah, and whatever he has promised, he did it. In the name of Jesus, and pay a Tessana Baptist Church now T and K and the Ghana Baptist Convention. Sophia Reverend Jonathan Pesietia. My name is Rosemont. Reverend Dr. Mishada. And then a year. Tessana Penifung in a Chechia. Yagopon Shiramo. Yeah, sorry, Bakuma Kunsun Kwesiada. Se kwa siara pe baby asuma etesana battle che wa beka junction. Udru first traffic light a. Ofri second eba first traffic la second traffic light no. Ohwe won sani fa bon si asori na kese si ho pa. Ye emra ye suma akuma akonson. Ye ye English service. Aye 720 adult English service, teens English service and a youth English service. Ningin aba anti chemu ho. And at 10:30 prepare pencil. Yeah, fra fra. Yeah, yeah, French. And yes, I can account service. Yes, I will go to and say, oh, but then I will not cry. God sounds. Yeah, best you know. Yes, I'm going to meet you out. Yeah, I'm going to meet you out. So, I'll show you my mind. She has a day school for dinner. Yagopons with you out. Said cousin in a busia. Hey, sister, if you are, sister, if you are, meet you out. That's what so said Kusimu. And all by all night. 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
4: Amen.
0: Amen. Many Pastor Isaac and our Pastor Isaac, we
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0: Tearful, some money and candy. 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Minister Sifas. They can income. And ye producer. Augustine Ankra. Mena metrena community. Reverend Gilbert Apia. Asum for Yakramu. That's a neighbor's Shia. Don't forget to pray.

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1: Ghana is the custodian of some of the most significant surviving sites associated with the transatlantic slave trade. Cape Coast Castle and other forts, castles and sites must be carefully preserved and honestly interpreted. In June, we committed to renewed efforts to preserve the forts and castles along the coast of Africa and the Caribbean. Education, relevant education, is part of the responsibility. This history should be reflected accurately in our knowledge systems and encourage countries to integrate reparatory justice into their education broadly conceived in all its different forms. Our young people should understand how the trade operated, how it shaped societies on both sides of the Atlantic, and why its consequences remain part of international discussion today.
0: Ghana mampeni abedie chire His Excellency Nana Jane Opoku Ajimane kasa no anso hwa wakwasua echire ninsemu ewa bra watutu sila yese sedi ya beya UN wanuma enkabo mkono wambe tumi akanya hon na 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
1: The UN resolution gives that discussion a firmer foundation, but a resolution cannot repair centuries of injustice. It cannot restore lives or return lost generations. It can, however, establish a shared point of departure. The work since March has therefore turned increasingly towards what comes next. Education, preservation, restitution, appropriate legal pathways, and sustained international engagement on reparatory justice.
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2: 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wo de to su ni
3: soon to be faced with a situation where from Agogloshi up to Nsawam, everybody will be allowed to use only one side of the road. And then the trucks will be dedicated to one side of the road so that they can work 24 hours non-stop. On this plan of blocking the one side of the road, I'm yet to receive presidential approval. I know my boss is likely to say, no, don't do it during daytime. Please, go and do it at night so that during the daytime, people can have. But I will insist on doing it during daytime because when people are sleeping.
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4: I have a different outlook to rural telephone, and that's part of what we're taking to cabinet and the government, and that's why we're doing this talk. I have a challenge that in today's day and age, we say we are connecting the community and we're giving them 2G and 3G. The world has moved 5G, getting to 6G, so at the very least, we must give 4G to our networks. And so for me, my view on rural telephony, two things. One, we must give them at the very least 4G. And so the mast and the donor sites are configured for 4G. It's a matter of the receivers, the radios on the local RTP sites. We need to, as a country, make a decision. We're investing in roads. We're investing in hospitals. We must invest in telecom. And we must decide that we are going to convert all our rural telephony sites to a minimum of 4G, ready for 5G as well. The second thing for me has to do with the fact that it is more expensive by way of policy that was given by the previous administration.
0: Waswani ya washe ingita hudie ena afe abefo kwante mpunwa ya fasi didi juma enisi yanki kan yema momu enfanye blibi eme mwa yenso main communication, digital technology and innovation minister 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
5: Children's Day. Your butter, your bar says, your name in Colano, a baby Children's Day. Ama woman said, you took that be at to say, young fans celebrate woman almost so into me can't be a how woman. Theme for this year, no, a year, amplifying children's voice on abuse in Ghana. A by a who said, I a kayaka dear, or Honia kayaka den on Colasso, if I a kayaka den a binisan, see a baby file a cola, say, no, you who said, oh, for an a yen yanaman answer. 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
1: 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Ya uncle ye bea, Wamu a proper running in Ako Gusu Menasho, a jan a quine cra, Yanka 2026 in Kiempe bea who bill. And so no Wamu Punkunta were fair decano. 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Nature se a fee muno. 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
2: matana dose ya dia make me very emotional because I don't see the reason why ya mama no so mko awoso a sebi omohiro omonkwa one cramp in see yen but ya ba kana in Bono region and then Doma that's the reality ya dia last year make ya mama ba ko ene kwa awoso a ehre no this year so afini yanko na mi na so ya record ba ko last year ko review meeting ya make say this year Invisible, you can answer unfortunately in your back and said the meter no air fair facility. Movie free, could be movie free, but my worst at that place is the back of my bedroom. The air can say some of the year bits in the year are so good that and I said, Your mamma, we encourage you, papa, we encourage you, ma, your mamma, we feel more continent and them. On continent and not rest for the beer or no human them. Now said, You call now specialist care and maybe I could be on the first few about the best 6 months where I know all hospital back of cry. It's your best friend, your papa, and also a car. Also, man, all the support, not Oko, or I said, yesterday, I made wise, and they are a doctor for the home.
1: Dr. Daniel Kunka, or Nenu Penny Quantra for our da, a banya jumakua, warm sharp, whom we did home, some so. Our Doma Central, messing in our bunum. 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
2: Society, school, or more parents, or maybe I feel that in my craft 10 to 19 years. years also to make a first. Even though it might have said 19 years or to make a ticket decision, but sometimes I'm not general on Senate. And if you look at the contributing factors, now poverty can be a bit so man, me, money, you see a position, now you're being for a storm. And I
1: And what you know, Dr. Daniel Konka, Ebe, Mo, Ewa, Bra, HIV, Hun, Samus, Wamubu, Huakwanta. Now, what you know, Safin Pinuni, Eduno, Enum 2025, no. Wamu recordu HIV, YDB, Ewa, Doma Central. And Pima had nine Eduno, Ensia, 456 HIV last year, and Kwa, Wamu recordu. Na Afi, Wamu recordu 198. And Pim, Wahaba, Kunia, Diokono, and Wache. Afi, Yunkwa, from January to June, Akunta, Wamubu, HIV, Kwa, 198
2: and say no chimu fai. HIV is so air there is alarming. The disease is still there. But the Ama in you who say now only HIV and I say amount death sentence and it's not there again because you were in your own my bit media manager bit media treat too. A lot of people are still getting HIV. I have the data over 2025 in a total of 456 new cases or mona in your for 2025. 2026 half year in 198. Of course, me and I have money those soon. It is still alarming. They kind of say now the best prevention for HIV is to know your status. And I always say, Obi, even so HIV, you know, or no, to say, Obi, I want to say, if there's a whole testimony, so we'll be on my now. There are drugs in which my managers are what could do the number of years and you can't the amount. But all who status live, own arms, now we are really big. Some may be now, and maybe an accord advance. There was self testing kits or on my okay, between the amount of the coffee, no one can swap or test it. And our health workers are professionals enough, CBA, Oba, Obi, Obi, to not now, Kwana, Minimizin, Tokonoka, which that is the level of confidentiality I had in my mouth. Yes, just Obi, go and get tested and know your state.
1: I was simple for a more money, a HIV, ya dear, you pa, San Se, Kamia, I saw my Ghana, no. 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

0: And I do a plywood and just said about dance room. 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What do you free? 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Was our boo a quarterman, Tantra Hill, Ion City. A month from was a beer depot, a CSO, a Koshiman, Kumasa Sapasi de Porokra than China, a Bissua Magazine Road, head office, no, no, where beer depot, a CSO, our Dientum, a Joshua Crown Road, from a swan opposite Alleged Celia, and Papa Meboshan, Tanoso, Bremine, and a month from. Numbers a month for the Frey, a 0244-313-752, and a 0244-419393.
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2: 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I a fen a sumpa rhapsody.
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2: 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Reverend Professor Joseph Osafwa Du, or your clinical psychologist. 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Na ubenya abrabomu nyansa. 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Ejwada ekosi efiada. 8 AM to 10 AM. 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
1: 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Now soon, Miss Midi, made the yas toothpaste and then the brush and the chichi missima minya homaka. 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Eye Yas herbal toothpaste. And then the brush. 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
4: Na wunka sa me sen ayo fita sa srecha huma. Na ete brightens. Eye Yas whitening toothpaste. And then the brush. And then me di shimisien.
1: Entina wo sen e fe. Na Yas total care gel toothpaste. And then the brush ni dear. E bo wo sen ho bain. 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E ma wanumu ye sham.
4: Oh yes, and Kratrodo. Yas Herba, Yas Whitening, and the Yas Total Care Gel Toothpaste, and then the brush, Abuzian Chamfa.
2: So, what do you do to a one crying ha? For Leicester Ghana Limited, and was 050-161-9588.
1: Leicester Ghana Limited, and the Yas Toothpaste, and then the brush, Abejaso, Abebu.
5: 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We offer British and GES curriculum, and we have other extracurriculum activities like swimming lessons, taekwondo, ballet, and all the activities you can think about. Parents have access to an app called EYLOG that you can use to monitor every activity of your child so that you can know your child's development. Remember, the opening time is 6:30 a.m. and the closing time is 6:30 p.m. Wow, this is amazing. Three Butterfly School can be located at East Legon, 8 Pawpaw Street. 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Our website is www.3butterfliesghana.com. email 3ButterfliesGhana@gmail.com. 3 Butterflies School. We learn, play.

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0: Daylight. 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Monday to Friday, 1 p.m. to 3 p.m. sharp. Oh, Neshisha. So, Frobi. Nakashani say, Abna Ruthie. It was Sumpa 106.5 FM. Oh, this Sumpa Daylight, bro. Thank you, baby.
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5: Dear Waguano, and one which are Sumpa, Sumpa, Sumpa. Dear Waguano, and one which are Sumpa, Sumpa, Sumpa. Dear Waguano, and one which are Sumpa, Sumpa, Sumpa. 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
1: 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I'm quite. I'm quite. I'm quite. I'm quite. I'm quite. I'm quite. I'm quite. I'm quite. I'm quite. I'm quite. I'm quite. I'm quite. I'm quite. I'm quite. I'm quite. I'm quite. I'm quite. I'm quite. I'm quite. I'm quite. I'm quite. I'm quite. I'm quite. I'm quite. I'm quite. I'm quite. I'm quite. I'm quite. I'm quite. I'm quite. I'm quite. I'm quite. I'm quite. I'm quite. I'm quite. I'm quite. I'm quite. I'm quite. I'm quite. I'm quite. I'm quite. I'm quite. I'm quite. I'm quite. I'm quite. I'm quite. I'm quite. I'm quite. I'm quite. I'm quite. I'm quite. I'm quite. I'm quite. I'm quite. I'm quite. I'm quite. I'm quite. I'm quite. I'm quite. I'm quite. I'm quite. I'm quite.

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And let's say, yeah, if I home will be crowned, I'm going to say, Toda, I'm so sorry. 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And sorry, Wumupa. 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And I'm funny, say, it was school, Mukrampa. I'm saying, yes, sorry. And so, okay, Christo, you know, I didn't know, sorry, baby, but walk with him. Now, I don't know, interest, and sorry, not but walk with him, you know, and Yanko point you, and I say, what we are, no, no, there being a sanity. And in the Toda, Obeyani, the day, the Toda, and so, I say, Muadi, pa, Toda, so, Muay, Tawi.

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0: 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Now, what is 21st clinic in Sodia? Nurse Siatica or say about Tim Zanze, we are see her baby idea. Ope clinica, Esa Siatica, Yari, any Tim Siatica, Yari, any year bar. A 21st clinic. We are seeing an idea dance, yes, and say it's Mrs. Sire on free ha, Ghana ha, Nedia Co. I'm on any Aquacosa, bro, free are. I'm profanana, a mana Siatica, and so a how mom to be try or Ghana ha. A 21st clinic 17 American. And it's the area sciatica no say do nya in fact me na say wo catch him say systematic sciatica area no be hamia me tima ya lo say the boys no can yes ya lo me tima ma wo lo I be say yes yes yes me pe 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
2: 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Make the other of four from a store, get your bone, give you up, which we are looking for another question, which you can never have a year. Also, so, and I'm all my God.
0: I just call me that's the parcel by 0597994994 0597994994. 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
0: 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Hey, Manoba,
1: Yes, yes, Manoba,
0: 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Hey, Manoba. 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
3: Hello.
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0: Right, me that's the password by 0597994994. Some part did you phone in I'm running you. Hello, good morning, why you?
4: Good morning.
0: The patch old baby or cassa free.
4: Yes,
0: I'm me,
4: I
0: think
4: boy in the
0: cassa
4: Madina.
0: I came into a man.
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1: Good morning. 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
0: Pacho Mohoye, now say. 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Good morning. Hello, good morning, Udi, baby, I'm Kasa Free. Udi.
2: John, how are you?
0: Me patro me inti wano pay.
2: Yo, but, me chia di phone yina.
0: Okay.
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0: 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Me patcho di baby akasa free wine yo.
6: Good morning. I
0: say
6: you
0: want to carry
6: Jonas
0: when
6: I'm
0: not going to call you. I'm Good morning. Hello, me bacho wasu. Good morning. 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
0: let us pass over by 0597994994. Good morning, Udi Baby Okasafri.
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2: Aye, me be saying, you know, me tear GD for 2 days, Evangelical food. If you tell your mom, it's off war, I get him watching, open it, and I'm in the room.
0: Right. 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Sumpa GD4 Hello. Good morning. Udini Babia Kasafri.
3: Good morning.
0: Within
3: the IGP,
0: because it's IGP, my uncle.
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0: I didn't form
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0: Ano pe wa kan sem pa o.
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0: Good morning.
1: Good morning. 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
0: Good morning.
1: Good
0: morning. Good morning. Good morning. Good
1: morning. Good morning.
0: Good morning. Good
1: morning.
0: Good morning. Good morning.
1: I'm
0: Patrick. Okay, yo. Me das pass we here in TNTM Saturday, mommy. 0597-994-994. Sompa, GD4, nina. I'm running here. Good morning. Would you need a baby or Casa Free?
2: That's your name. You are.
0: But you're going to have a main tea.
2: I'm going to have a main tea.
0: Good morning. Right. 0597-994-994. 0597-994-994. Hello. Good morning. Hello, good morning. Okay, one time I'm in a all right, so pa GD4 in a running here. Menti, oh, baby, I'll cast a free new day. Hello, Udini Babi Akasa Free.
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0: Ibacho Udini Babi Akasa Free.
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0: 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There be a who, one of my few, Minto Unca.
3: This is Sumpa.
0: Okay, 0597-994-994. Udini Babi Akasafri, good morning.
4: Good morning.
0: Bacho, how Udini Babi Akasafri?
4: I'm a
0: Okay.
4: Right.
0: Hello, Udini Babi Okasafri. Good morning. Hello, good morning. Udini Babi Okasafri. Okay, I'm so into my now. So 0597994994. Hello, Mentio,
5: Diba Bia Kasafri. Hello. But you're
0: Auntie
5: Mary, you're a
0: free trap. Auntie Mary, trouble called here. Mentia Trafo, you know, Mentio.
5: I can't count them out before.
0: Super FM. Any members, you know, the okay. And so, yes, yes, yes, yes, yes, yes, yes, yes, yes, yes, yes, yes, yes, yes,
5: yes,
0: yes, yes, yes, yes, yes, yes, yes, yes, yes, yes, yes, yes,
5: yes, yes, yes, yes, yes,
0: yes, yes, yes, yes, yes, yes, yes, yes, yes, yes, yes,
5: yes,
0: Aho, jidi kwa konyo, enye problem kwa.
5: Mpacho yu, wate,
0: bye bye. 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
0: Nyamenka also home. That's the pass by. 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
1: Fleming
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0: 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Or the Asu Yankuponsa, Neoque Nimsa. Good morning, last caller.
4: Hi, good morning.
0: About all, last caller being you.
4: I'm not going to be here.
0: Why Israel?
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0: Mebacho, oh, ye do afraid you man obey ye, and you be bomb pie the ash on your uncle pon sanafi. Sorry, afraid you man as well.
1: The bomb pie.
0: Ah, enough for Jumadi and Brave.
1: Yo,
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0: I mean,
1: Sansa, you won't be in the Santee Nauti.
0: Tearful near free phone in an embay address, say a team pie any say the answer, the afraid Jumano. And you know, baby, and TV and Yemen and my pie bonan abba. And it's a bad idea, the afraid Jumano be see what Hanuman affair, the acid acassiano. I'm a twin first clinic 0540311311 0540311311. 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So say, Jumadi no, enam Accra, enam Kumasi, enam Takwa, enam Takrade, enam Techiman, enam Facebook in the time video no so baby. 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
0: and soon the Facebook, no, and the MI, and it's no, yeah, call. nyame adomo adase ne wo sompo agyidifo nyina nre no so no ye besia medi en systematic press.
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0: 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Mwa ni suni na to say te na me bi sa wo se wouldn't me send him dear and it will be cause cool yes win my no wouldn't say a year or do much idea and coupon the chedi panel. Na I thought I'd be hen will be a rein sand and number one tin ten qua dead in the chair we pa uko investing woman. 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
1: Dear what go on? 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
0: A fedia from Pano at Trendio. 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It's no more a new station. 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

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Sumpa is trending and trending and trending. Trendy pa pa pa pa pa pa pa. Edino pa pa pa pa pa pa pa. Edi yadi klefe. Sumpa is no more a new station. And a new crowd.

Rabatiba, a Jacob Tanut Massa, or the Cassa, for a proper faso, and Yaposia, the Atribute. Now, oh, my confirm now, so you can take, and now with your Cassa, be now, Sabre, bank manager, or buy no. This is a new university about for a brand here, Tatambi, now, or Cassa. Now, my mother will be something, a bank manager, no, or lady, and also, oh, no, Cassa, mommy, or say, ah, not in the fruits. I'm not sure if you're a fan of the FM. I'm not sure if you're a fan of the FM. I'm not sure if you're a fan of the FM. I'm not sure if you're a fan of the FM. I'm not sure if you're a fan of the FM. I'm not sure if you're a fan of the FM. I'm not sure if you're a fan of the FM. I'm not sure if you're a fan of the FM. I'm not sure if you're a fan of the FM. I'm not sure if you're a fan of the FM. I'm not sure if you're a fan of the FM. I'm not sure if you're a fan of the FM. I'm not sure if you're a fan of the FM. I'm not sure if you're a fan of the FM. I'm not sure if you're a fan of the FM. I'm not sure if you're a fan of the FM. I'm not sure if you're a fan of the FM. I'm not sure if you're a fan of the FM. I'm not sure if you're a fan of the FM. I'm not sure if you're a fan of the FM. I'm not sure if you're a fan of the FM. I'm not sure if you're a fan of the FM. I'm not sure if you're a

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Your wife, you know, who's your friend, one. And one can probably afford one.

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She said, I will not die, baby, with a young Luba. I have a photo from what you will make your home. Now, we see what I'm time for. No room for when we get here. And so, I have a power for water. And now, then, the oppressor will do one day. Come with you, if I'm on the phone. That's my bomb. I say, we have to say. But we saw many four pipe. I want me. And then one, bomb by you, we are. I mean, that is a teacher be a nickel jump and blue. If we run us, mommy, a bonfire, you know, say a bonfire, the answer. So, when a people put you home, and fancy can see it, that way I've been to you, and your person's answer. Na I ask you what crack, now this is kind of what you crack. Fine. And pay your check a year. And I may catch the word. Don't tell me that. You fail and that's all. Check. Ah. And pay your set and ready. And fire goes with you. You see what you want. Now I'm here tight today. And I may catch the word. Sir, yes, you say, you have fun.

for fire. Make you look well, Papa. Ah, Casa, no, Papa, for that.

Yeah, yeah, yeah, yeah, yeah, yeah, yeah, yeah, yeah, yeah, yeah, yeah, yeah, yeah, yeah, yeah, yeah, yeah, yeah, yeah, yeah, yeah, yeah, yeah, yeah, yeah, yeah, yeah, yeah, yeah, yeah, yeah, yeah, yeah, yeah, yeah, yeah, yeah, yeah, yeah, yeah, yeah, yeah, yeah, yeah, yeah, yeah, yeah, yeah, yeah, yeah, yeah, yeah, yeah, yeah, yeah, yeah, yeah, yeah, yeah, yeah, yeah, yeah, yeah, yeah, yeah, yeah, yeah, yeah, yeah, yeah, yeah, yeah, yeah, yeah, yeah, yeah, yeah, yeah, yeah, yeah, yeah, yeah, yeah, yeah, yeah, yeah, yeah, yeah, yeah, yeah, yeah, yeah, yeah, y

0: Odem dumienu abo aha eye sompa 106.5 FM Accra sompa 106.5 FM Accra dumienu kase no abusia eye ne endpoint homeopathy clinic na dawro menti waso asene se yemfa mere wo no endpoint homeopathy clinic 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
2: The ministry have decided to bring all the stakeholders in the implementation of the computerized school selection process. Talk of the GES, the Ghana Tibet Service, and other stakeholders. Yesterday, the team met and then directive was given to them to communicate to all the district directors of education to ensure that all these affected students who are yet to upload their data into the system are assisted to be able to upload their data into the system so that they can be placed into a senior high school. We will have to manually or self-place them, but the challenge will be they may miss out of their choice schools. So in order to avoid that and disadvantage them, that is why we decided to extend the date and then also calling on our district directors to assist this category of students so that we will know their challenges and assist them to be able to upload their data into the CSE. SSPS and WIC system.
1: Wei, aye, press secretary. Hashmin Mohammed, no. Na wo wie kura kire ho no. Wo de awofo no mo de nie. Wo wie no aka kire awofo no se, ya muntie sompa no. Na sompa no no mo fa right information. Edi free ministry of education. Ghana education service aye na yebo mo chem so no. Ya na yeshe mo ho nti na asem ne to afam a. Na ya fa de aba. TVET for any sir computerized school selection placement system CSSPS no nini na edifa placement exercise no nemmom mamu hwe na mun kodidi di nkrofo wo mu a yanom fo na taachi ho na ka me nkofo no mu kodidi o machi dia ene amba hwe modok no kwa
2: As it stands now, it will not affect the academic calendar. The calendar was advertised long even before the placement exercise. And what I am aware is that any parent or student who will be proceeding or who will be moving to senior high school, even though the placement resource is not yet out, we have just reduced the number by 2 weeks and the 18th September deadline reporting still remains the same date. Only the date for the release of the placement resource that has been changed. It was originally scheduled for yesterday. So this year we have expanded the resolution centers. We have decentralized it so that each region now have its own regional resolution centers. So we will not have a situation where people will march from other regions to Accra in order to be able to have their issues addressed. We are also based on the public engagement and education that we have also done. We are hopeful that students have also chosen schools based on the strength of their resource.
1: Enti wey Hashmin Mustafa wanona wana sompaka se bon komo nra na dwono a ne se ne yeda ne chedia mo enti ne no oba na gas wo kwa kwa hwe ne resource ana wo kwa kwa hwe se wanya school a obetim kra 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
3: quite recently I'm robbing as reduced fact that is statistics show say the rate at which I'm robbers attack in this area has been. So quite recently now I'm saying we now incidents be or abuso okay catchment area are Yalenke western and central into our 2 points no we need to get police to capo and all those things but the assembly has put in place extensive measures to put police posts initially police posts at Abuoso and Asamai so that the rate at which people will come to this place for those bad things will reduce so we are doing a lot of things about that I think sir as a DISEC chairman of the district no what we have done is the police normally do some patrols some of the regional security team also sometimes occasionally come and do patrols so that those bad people who want to attack people in our area will also find it very difficult to do it. So patrol is always going on by the police.
0: Amani boy, bawa bedu ena watu edifia ya santimantema wadibesum yei.
4: Yenjina santimantemu ha. 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Anna can say your friend who fear to Godfred. 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Problem nene say. 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Ube create traffic. So why nyan is that as a car soon to be dia? Ube kunipa. Ain't ya bay do something.
5: Ya beba by an assi. So I call so air ye. Na how de ini how be a nembum kakra ye hu ewa hone se. Na kwa no mo ye no underpass in me so. And no ena na ye nempa in for no eka. So mbeshe. No mu aye mino you before and sana kwaino be biatu. Because businesses will both left and right. Kwaino so ye highway. Big tracks, ne small tracks, every faso. Nipa businesses in both left and right, ewa ho. Inti dipo wu cha kwaino mu koba e doso. Inti ida says our traffic now, ebe block ni way no. Because when you construct a zebra crossing now, the same traffic now the other ebe sign a cost. Because ni pe ni trim e koba no. Cars no flow no, ain't moon flow. And cars no so yes e flow too much with speed accident e den, ebe okay. And as well as you ni pe se you ni bi ibi siwa ha. 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
4: Wey, hey, Godfred, Kofi Adu no no. 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
5: 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40,000 but now the duties are ye tia na is around 56 to 60,000, 60,000, 70,000. Sometimes it's over our 100,000. If say the AI and the backup chat, because you move that way now, I buy a wooden port to not there. Yeah, you move to Sasubia, and I will move from port to.
4: One more than fast, what papa be and who am I? I'm a to a catch rabbi. Sadia, no friend, AI, no. One on a charge ye. Now, what charge you swap? What charge you send ye? Edit technology now, edit your money buy, you know. One run out, one can ye. Near Ocasa, eh? 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Kofia do Godfred, what about a baby? And I just say, Uncle me.
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7: tenko apo ho ne se ame nfa ho and now we see how this year was in the way of saying we are finished the part of what we are supposed to do, which is not the right thing. Which is what we say, do my hair, I mean, if you are on the mind of our idea of what I mean, but then I say, do my hair, I mean, while I'm a bit, only with my hair, I mean, now I'm back. If you say, I said, yeah, I'm the mind. If you say, yeah, I'm back, I said, yes, sir, proper. May a pile of things to say, I'm the fire that way. You tell me, since you are up to the CIA first house, and you are a subject of the CIA, you my own. This is the point of the home. Now, then, I say,
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hwese ya twa do PERFE KT, yes, it you. KT, mo. Perfect baby diaper. And on a FDF, why you him? And on a sampa. And on a de wa kwa danwa. Gana neighbor, and a gana wadano, and then a checkama. Na Ghana Standards Authority in Swajiatum. Say, say, companies ni bebre. Elko China, and in grown crowd wana, mama who do anasuno. Elko near do a medium bob or diaper, no hons or diaper, no crowns and sign your papa. No, my dear, bain to be huna, yatro. 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no. Your number is ito 0531-099-889. 0531-099-889. One more romantic. 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Now, you're not here, you're a baby, you're a baby, you're a baby, you're a baby, you're a baby, you're a baby, you're a baby, you're a baby, you're a baby, you're a baby, you're a baby, you're a baby, you're a baby, you're a baby, you're a baby, you're a baby, you're a baby, you're a baby, you're a baby, you're a baby, you're a baby, you're a baby, you're a baby, you're a baby, you're a baby, you're a baby, you're a baby, you're a baby, you're a baby, you're a baby, you're a baby, you're a baby, you're a baby, you're a baby, you're a baby, you're a baby, you're a baby, you're a baby, you're a baby, you're a baby, you're a baby, you're a baby, you're a baby, you're a baby, you're a baby, you're a baby, you're a baby, you're a baby, you're a baby, you're a baby, you're a baby, 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
3: You brought on Saturday a year to Kenyatta Airport and Nasser Kitwa Kurawa na me shara a year and machine be any one e two na according to full first unit and now by a stand stranded airport ha and the Amina say is KCA a Kenyan Civil Aviation for at the Chinaka a strike be a cost of you know when a two and according to full I stranded that you were the young fire year and mom or from penny just 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
0: 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His condition is very poor. The situation is quite critical. It's not only the fires that are actually affecting directly the orangutan populations, but also leaving them without any food or water.
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3: Ani yo wunti ye. Passengers gumi kai mwi. A Hana do one aircraft.
4: Hey, and this aircraft in the bottom of the moon.
3: And yet the moon part. The same idea. A Atlantic International University, America memo, about Dr. Dujan Fi Babasu, honorary degree as a professor in biology in herbal medicine. It is said here, I am Sano. I am more. Oh, Mr. Minim, wife, you copa war. 1 year, 1 city. Nin send the 2 months and 8 years canoe. And Miss Mikonesina and Shadam Koye, na a sakakra. She say, what page you want, what you have them?
4: Connection, what you are.
3: What about the crow? What about the crow? Stroke so die wo fan small chese agidi wo wu ani die sie no yare bia yetatia e wo Dr. Tamda so endi so diabetes hepatitis B prostate hypertension malaria yare bia kumasi sei
5: wo akugo opposite government school no
3: ena nkra hanso obepem e wo pokuase mayra kwa no so fro doctor 0244774282
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9: 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Oh ye clinical psychologist. 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

0: 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I ayesom delight. Yedi abro Monday to Friday, 1 p.m. to 3 p.m. sharp. Oh, neshesho. So, Frobi nakashani se Abna Ruthie. It was Sompa 106.5 FM. Oh, this Sompa delight abro. Thank you, baby.
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7: 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The last sentence. 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So we'll be here can come. What you ma ho. 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
8: Be Jim.
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8: Eh ina ngwa na kasham.
7: And this is what we do. We just need money now. Tower, you see. I pay my years. We walk for a metro for. See, I'm a boy. They are pressing for pay my years. See what? And now what we do?
8: Oh, sure.
7: See what? And this is my another beko. And now what ho? Ha. And this is what see. I'm with three men. Nipa. Now what? Pre, pre, pre, pre, pre, pre. Can be a train. My bed. Daniel. Ja. What about Quahine? I feel your prayer, prayer, prayer, prayer, prayer. I feel it, my Danny Atwo. I bought to you what? Oh, Danny Atwo, we?
8: Fako.
7: We go, Yemenum, Suguso.
8: But Bonafaco.
7: Yeah, yeah.
8: Ah.
7: See, I bought Tranny enough from. Now, so how can we see so den den den den? So what come with den den den? Ah. 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
8: oh
7: said they were no be kiki one obi ba be kiki no that is what I know what dey man kiki un free ho obi ba be kiki no panyan
8: obi wa
7: no some proper
8: obi wa obi so to aso
7: obi so to aso abusi afọ me see hat am bi eh me modofo pa amrante hin ye bo president chobema
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11: Away you. 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And another son in the Evertree and Crab movies. 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
7: Yeah,
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0: 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Some perfume in ye. Would any be our free fee? Hello? Mo, would you?
5: Would it be our free
0: fee?
6: Hello. Hello. Good evening.
0: Yeah, Joso.
6: Yeah, good evening.
0: Yeah, Joso. Would you be our
6: But from Martin, because I see Race Cross.
0: Race Cross. Martin, you too.
6: Because I would say. Woko is even my business and the minister come, I'm a member of the lady. Uncle, the minister come and I'm a member of the lady. I'm a member of the lady.
0: And Pat,
6: Enti chacha na papa yan papa ade chacha yan no.
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6: Ya be yan mi shrawo juma de wali di ama. 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
0: I think he is a bit of a boy.
7: Hello.
0: Hello.
7: Yeah, good afternoon.
0: Good afternoon, sir. Baby, how can I free you today?
7: You're doing a friendly business because I free with 2-1 classy.
0: 2-1 classy. Ain't you, baby?
7: Yo, I'm saying, let me share. I would do for no Qatar.
0: Hmm. I don't mind.
7: I'm not here. Yeah, I'm quite well in here.
0: Hmm.
7: Yeah, bro.
0: Oh. Yeah. Who are you?
7: Obayi wants to be my boss here.
0: Amen. Pa Thomas ya na ebo ya me ya ejuma no 0260 1960 64 0260 1960 65. Be afre free any wudin.
8: Hello.
0: Hello.
8: Ambaka
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8: so
0: kan. 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
8: Poko.
0: 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Ye ntio.
8: Hi. 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
9: You have to stop working with the new papa.
0: Hey, stop working with the baby. I'm not here.
9: You change your budget. I go back to school. Yeah, they
0: are who are you? Stop for me. I'm not going to see you.
9: Yes, sir. I'm not going to see you. Mama, I am.
0: Amen.
9: Because you change your wife who run and say, "Papa, that you be here on me."
0: No credit.
9: Shamba. Sompa, but table is what?
0: Amen.
9: Then the name said, we see table, and the name of Yanya, Yanya, Yanya Mawa. Mama, you soon sweat Yan.
0: Amen.
9: That's my mama Sama, physical food. I could see them. Papa, Sir Obama, don't know about Papa, Obama put a senior man. Never see a woman.
0: Amen.
10: Amen.
0: So far, Temu Damo. What do you for? Aha. What do you for, Akrana?
1: Sisi, I shall be defu.
0: Wouldn't it be our referee? What do you from Pat?
11: That's your good afternoon.
0: Good afternoon, mammy.
11: The patrol, yes, I am. Nekasaki Ashama.
0: Ashama, I'm a Bibiabo Cordier.
11: Yamarin Viaboko.
0: And yeah,
11: Maybe so. I didn't tell any tonight. But I tell Mr. Mammy Nijma. I had housewife. I want man of me packing a man of me few.
0: Mo.
11: It was many in general.
0: Actually, Nemo Munya, a rabbit yow.
11: That's your market.
0: I mean, sir, papa. What do you
1: want? I mean, too, and free at all.
0: See, free hop, I hear.
1: Young car, sir, Bema, who's your bar? No, I see you in a half a fair far. Saba name Freno, young canessa. No, my dear, and say, Manoa, a good disco hono. Ya, one more shower on Saturday, one more sun come on my nine canon. Sam Mano, I
0: yard the
1: woman.
0: Ah,
1: Eddie,
0: okay,
1: sir.
0: Ubuana, my buffoon.
1: Aha,
0: me bubble, my man, here we. We didn't be out of referee, some pun of word, Rio.
12: Good
0: afternoon, sir.
12: Na
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0: 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Ye nti we ne mema ye ye ho aduro.
10: Topa.
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12: 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Kompanitika mwa gema
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12: papa noto kambabo then why I chose to once again be given by mama.
0: Mm-hmm.
12: Second. 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They say, when one had you. For my mind, and when you think about it, and I'm not going to be a man, I'm not going to be
0: a man. No idea, dear.
12: It's a mood.
0: Oh, yes.
12: Come. It's a man, you don't know yet.
0: Oh. Osompa, you have teach me today. God bless you. Mm-hmm. Abeku.
1: Abeku.
0: From Gomilome.
1: Eh? Mm. From here?
0: Gomilome.
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1: Eja?
0: Uh-huh.
1: Asemono.
0: Uh-huh.
1: Baby, I'm person me tede kani ya me te ye ne ho.
0: Yeah.
1: Nona papa na beti efri hwa mami.
0: Okay.
1: Nye juma so wa ye juma keke. Nemu ni ye wabu efie. Wakan ye ne wa si?
0: Please.
1: Uh-huh.
0: The program time is too small. Please try extend it for us to learn more. Thanks.
1: Yeah, that I say. Yeah, but you. Eja. Okay, can Proverbs 31.
0: Uh-huh.
1: Or say, Obano. Wano neko.
0: Aye.
1: Kwa ye jumano. What is that? Jadini say.
0: O kwa tri tri.
1: E say ne tu no na hinti usware tambe.
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1: O say usware desu um. Brade inchi ye.
0: Yeah.
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I'm a man, I'm a man, I'm a man, I'm a man, I'm a man, I'm a man, I'm a man, I'm a man, I'm a man, I'm a man, I'm a man, I'm a man, I'm a man, I'm a man, I'm a man, I'm a man, I'm a man, I'm a man, I'm a man, I'm a man, I'm a man, I'm a man, I'm a man, I'm a man, I'm a man, I'm a man, I'm a man, I'm a man, I'm a man, I'm a man, I'm a man, I'm a man, I'm a man, I'm a man, I'm a man, I'm a man, I'm a man, I'm a man, I'm a man, I'm a man, I'm a man, I'm a man, I'm a man, I'm a man, I'm a man, I'm a man, I'm a man, I'm a man, I'm a man, I'm a man, I'm a man, I'm a man, I'm a man, I'm a man, I'm a man, I'm a man, I'm a man, I'm a man, I'm a man, I'm a man, I'm a man, I'm a man, I'm a man,

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1: 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passport am you wait to find over no book abuchi the abuchi na wo for work keke kan no mo fan de think go be the way you student bogus every year
0: we aye Dr. Nana Francis Esel ono ena ukopie mu awo eye gomu awasa we ye jase hene ewo ho na eno echire enkwada na ene omo anya akonya edu omo ko obro ni fita krom omo awofo ni bi kan ho ene omo koye enkwara ne kasa no awofo nso edu omo nsem kakra etaito
2: going to Dubai for an educational trip to explore their culture and everything about there to get international exposure to learn a lot about the people about the neatness of the country about the environment and others.
3: We are going to Dubai and we are going to learn more about their cultural stuff and come and implement it in our country. I'm feeling good.
4: All right.
3: So I've really done well, and I'll say what's good about school is that they give us both international and media support, whereby they take us to TV stations to introduce us, and they sometimes take us to foreign countries so that we can learn more about their culture.
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7: hour market who is now 24 hour economy? Now, baby, I said that market no crowd, 24 hour economy market no crowd, question no crowd. How crowd depend on Chomo? Nani, I won't crumble on Monkey. Nani, a bassi, any a bay in a pan. I don't know what we are, what I can't also. I don't see a bay in any. Be a numa. Naja 24 hour economy market.
8: Na no ya Ghana. 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Na no no I don't cry me to say for demand na to. I no be drive 24 hour. Se demand di wa. Oba ya product na go na say aba. As far as it be ba. It is out 24 hour no ever anything. But I omo mo start no be be so me to yi.
7: Wei aye Chairman Smith Bute. 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
9: The process, I believe, was fair, it was firm, and in fact, there was a lot of frank discussion. The caliber of the committee is not small. The way they pose certain questions that even I had not anticipated, some of them, I definitely am going to include them in my strategy planning for the party going to 2028. The committee has been, the caliber is good. Strategies that they mention, but questions that they ask about certain strategies, and those questions then get you thinking on your feet, and I think it's good.
0: We aye era Paul Afoko ena yeti se wadi aye insemwi edi etuja na enwechre ena general secretary edima aye MPP amanyoku no wono kura do aye nkane yera John Buadru waso ono so pray national chairman 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
10: I was directed there to go and look at my Afro ground when I was accountant for the party. And really afforded me the opportunity to let the vetting committee know that my vision, but the fact that to be able to break the form with me as an associate touched on, especially the disparate process, I think that it's too long and that is creating a lot of impunity of people who are supposed to be redressed, you know. So it's one area that we need to look at. Another area is to strengthen the functions of our National Council of Elders and get them to link up with the Regional Council of Elders and the Constituent Council of Elders in order to detect signs of disease without before it gets to level that we want to be careful. But we also look at strategy to
0: we aye dano jwa dano ena eba beto pronswa MPP amanyoku mu nsem ye debe som
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11: Look at the vigorous nature of the security services, the program that we carry. It was so vigorous that over 500,000 people applied. We ended up taking only 10,000. Indiscipline. People got there and they were hiding their phones in their pillow. phones, because the moment you get to change school, they take all your phones. Some decided to hide their phones, and in the night they were making calls. Some of them were caught. At least I have been written to, at least about 10 students have been dismissed from training school for holding phones. Why will you be so indisciplined? Can't you just follow rules? And you know why they can't follow the rules? When they were in secondary school like you, they were now learning to follow the school rules.
6: Wow. And ɛno na wɔbusa sɛ mmara ketee deɛ nti na ntimi nni so ɔhu sɛ ɛkɔ secondary school yɛka sɛ ma obi amfa fo nkɔ ɛno no wode fo nkɔe yɛa wei mmerɛ kakra yi ano na woakɔ akɔɛ adɛ nti na ndiscipline ɛwɔ bi afa sɛ nti nipa du yɛka wɔn ɛda dwoada
7: na ɛda brada no mu ne yɛwura brada no ɛna ansa na brada no koraa asɛm ne bɛsie no na yɛde ka bɔ ɔkaseɛ sɛ dwoada no a ansa koraa na dwoada no nso bɛba na ne kwasi ada no asɛm kɛseɛ asi wɔ 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
12: You remember there was a story done by your colleagues multimedia where they found out that MCEs and DCEs were going to the theater of crime and collecting, you know, permit fees for these people for to go back into mining. They were collecting permit fees from One Leg and Champagne. But One Legs and Champagne have been proscribed by government, so it's an illegal equipment. So when you have people who are collecting money and asking these people to go back and mine, if you go and read Act 995, that is facilitating the illegality. But none of these people, when the petition was submitted to government, I was happy when the minister for local government had shown interest in it. But when the work was done, they said, oh, these people, it was something that was being done in the past and they are continuing it. And all we're going to do about it is seven lives that have been lost today. Could you imagine if it was any of us? All of us in this room, how many of us? We're not up to seven. It could be any of us who were there. But we're not treating it with that level of, you know. So I think that the time declaring state of emergency in particular places, His Excellency has said.
7: Oh, and you know, if I can ask you, no, no, no, no, no, no, no, no, no, no, no, no, no, no, no, no, no, no, no, no, areas no, no, no, no, no, no, no, no, no, no, no, no, no, no, no, no, no, no, no, 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
13: A good leader does not choose where and where he or she wants to succeed. You don't lead based on convenience and the rest of them. So the point is that if you look at the election results of 2024, there is so much hope and confidence in President Mahama. You could see it in the results. So to whom much is given by way of votes, much is also expected. So there's a basis to demand more because we believe that the president is capable of delivering. So when we say no, there's no leadership here, we want to stir up the president. president to go the extra mile, because there's, he cannot fail us. President Mahama cannot fail us, because the more we fail on this matter, the harder it's going to be to win it.
0: Ebusia, ensem no eno no wey esi dano ebrada no yera Professor Godfred Bopin wono ukopiemo University of Ghana Business School wono ma wono anoye Professor of Finance
6: afe ma yengure ni jidie mwe National Theatre wamayi die no ano ana Parliamentary Committee on Chieftaincy Culture and afe Religious Affairs wano mofrese ni mweni muya no wambesrada rehabilitation 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
14: We are expecting some feedback, but we are calling on government to put in some resources into this agency, especially the National Theatre. The National Theatre is a time bomb. Some of the things that we saw there, the leakages, they are a high-risk area. In my opinion, the National Theatre is a high-risk area that we have to quickly, as a matter of agency, we have to put in some resources and upgrade them. The minister should take these agencies very seriously. If we invest a little bit in there, it's going to create a lot of jobs and it's going to help improve our GDP. So we are calling on government as a committee. We'll be giving our feedback, but we believe that as a matter of agency, they should put in some resources. There should also be some capacity building for the people who are managing these areas so that they can bring the best out of these agencies.
6: Way Dr. Fred Chey, Ura Omae Mra Shebe Jefia, Parliamentary Committee on Chieftaincy, Culture and Religious Affairs, no. One e chairman, Edabna Dano, di ubi usune no.
7: Ye ura mu, ewe ukwada no. 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No, I'm the announcer. I'm Hono. I'm the Bakwa Bureau of National Languages. Anna, what must it da? Piano for in Nigeria, on Bedia too.
15: You may have a predominant indigenous language. I mean, you may have, but it doesn't mean. And in any case, you are not supposed to study to learn or to learn how to speak all the indigenous languages. No, no. Because you see, English is there for all of us. English is supposed to be spoken by everybody. By your language is your language. It is always good. And our minister has been saying it all the time. Let's try and learn the other, some of the other languages. You can learn all the other languages. But we don't want any language to die. So, you know, if for instance, if you adopt one language, it's just like we've already adopted English. Yes. So we have a common language. We all communicate in the English language. And we don't want to kill any other language. And we don't want to create the impression that some languages are less important to others.
7: Wow! Nyabia wembejia tumonti. Se ejapia, eshewasumse, anada trimnu akumaho. See, I beg you, Sanatum. Oh, Bureau of Ghana Languages here. Papa, I send you when I atum. Na say I beg you, man, I hear you tomorrow. Eno, ena doctor, Sheikh, Ami Bonsu. One of those Ghana Muslim Student Association. Gum safo. One more can be a chairman as well. Jafu Okro ya ya. Chief Tensi for one can home be a hana. One more call ya. Bureau of Ghana Languages. One more year can say into me. One more one can be a toso. Echese. Yenya is a dear no. Yeah. Uko pia baby and I have for some Muslim for. So I'm for so. I may a Christopher no. Womunyai. Na, Udiama shaking Canadian in ye.
16: from our chief imam's advice in our schools. I am also the national chairman of Board of Patrons of Ghana Muslim Students Association. So I go around very well. In all our schools, we make sure that no Christian who is not a Muslim or non-Muslim do not go to our mosque. It's not allowed because Islam says there is no compulsion in religion. And then we make sure, because the Prophet Muhammad taught us, and it's the principle of the chief imam, so that when you go to any school, I inspect in our schools, where have you allocated for our Christian children to have their church services? And so if you go to our school, for example, Islamic Senior School, the one at Abropo, is the most populated school in the country. You go there, you see a very convenient place we have located for our Christian children. Unfortunately, some and the majority of our Christian mission schools, they will compel our people to go to the church service, and some of them are intolerant to the standard. After our children have gone to the church service, they keep seeing them praying at the later of Presbyterian Church.
7: Wei aye, Dr. Sheikh Ami Bonsu. Papa Domapeo and Wolfri. And I walk and be out to say, Baya, Yenya is Adiano. Now all we crown was when you bayan come as well. Nanka, Christiandom, any Muslimdom no. Yan can yina shall one corner. Send a baya. Will be quite Christiandom no more. Walk Christiandom come up. Walk Muslimdom or uncle Muslimdom. Nianya see at the back or shabako corner.
16: Why our leader, the chief imam, makes sure that there is complete tolerance on our part. And then he makes sure if there is even literary tension comes out just recently, he ordered that the one who went overboard will be arrested. So whenever he sees literary thing come on, he quickly extinguish the whole thing. And that's what he has taught us to do. So as we leaders try to calm our people, unfortunately for us, we don't see the other side of our brothers. So I think as the committee, if you can also informed, because that will help us to maintain the peace that we are enjoying. In fact, if you go to other institutions, go to nurses and midwifery, cancer, and other areas, so you appeal that you do all this advisory work, because without that kind of tolerance, the Muslim under the chief imam have tried always to maintain it. Now, how long can we maintain when you being disallowed?
7: Disallowed, no? Ebi no no. Enti, what's your call? Or a Muslim, or a Christian school. Now, I am say, Pepianoa, Anna, or by Consuiano, the bar, or comments as you be the abbas, and I don't know. Christian found the Omco Muslim as by force, Omo Mayafi. Now I'm on Koya Blushi. And you almost Roman Yam, now religious tolerance, no, and yet you have a paper. And to where I want to tell this region, Anno. What am I taking note? Now, Samani, we, you go to the actually.
0: Yantua Cassiano, as we are, Kawasan, Awachi, and somewhere Baba Toponoso, and I have transferred by day workers. Ye be at the amount of some 106.5 for so and crampunpuni mantem one me say Dometa for quantum pony more. Aha, any a tifino, a butuo, any yet to the affa mantema ura, almost so a munina, amacassie, yeji a woman, a woho. 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Uqua da crona emuno. 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
17: As I indicated at the vetting, I honestly, sincerely think that there's nothing wrong with having a national cathedral. It is my honest belief that there's nothing wrong with having a national cathedral. I also know that there's some debate going on about whether the location was the right location. Okay? And at the time that the initiative started, I was part of the minority in parliament that really felt that it wasn't the right location and it wasn't the right thing to demolish all the houses of the judges. At that time, we had senior, you know, superior court judges, Supreme Court judges, Court of Appeal judges. Their residences were there. And, you know, I sincerely thought it wasn't the right thing to do.
0: We, Honorable Mahama Ayariga, local government, chieftaincy and religious affairs. So for that, no. Na aye anamontua Christian Council for Kosra no. And now this uncle APMU. And I'm sayesuo. General Secretary Edmund Christian.

0: building of a national cathedral, I think it can be done by the grace of God. We have a song that says that the work is the Lord, so it cannot fail. So because it's the Lord's, we are going to build it. So as you come to the seat, we pray you that what you said at the vetting, you make it come to pass.
1: Enkomoyi esi danu ukwada no ena yede ebabesumu.
2: Na sa ukwada krona ena Chairman Edema National Development Planning Commission NDPC Dr. Ni Noe Thompson wade beto so acha se womai mabu na wom ohamu nche mu besa duoso mienu se sie se ebo aberi mo pre se ebrechire kwan abie wo apasa okobi akọ anhwa no makura nka ha ne nyina ha ye se womo pa adwuma yo adwuma eni hentra na ne nkomo a wode to so wukuada no efo adwuma ho ne
3: case we decide to boost areas of ICT that are currently lagging the others, but time is of the essence. The youth can no longer wait. According to the recent Afrobarometer survey, as many as 72% of Ghanaian youth want to immigrate abroad, with more than half of them saying that they want to do so in search of a job.
2: Well, what do you say? Adjumentra. Enti wano monsu aya ntepre nwa fona, wamutime nwa biribino.
0: I have mentioned in other places that the Christians in Ghana are willing to support the building of the National Cathedral, as you rightly pointed out. And we also know of international organizations and donor partners who are willing to support, build it. What we need is the blessing of the state. We take away all the politics surrounding the building of a national cathedral. I think it can be done by the grace of God. We have a song that says that the work is the Lord's, so it cannot fail. So because it's the Lord's, we are going to build it. So as you come to the seat, we pray you that what you said at the vetting, you make it come to.
2: We, Dr. Nimoy Thompson. And our Cassa, and they just say, one more one prayer said, dear, what kind in our veterans, you know, will be to me at this.
1: Now, no, Yawadan Muniaburi. Now, Yawadano, at your for Bacaya, who quite a hot bite to swap. And I go quite a mother's report to buy as a winiba, a futum potamono. Nippa Bora, Hama, Menoka say, Niasio, and then Yasim Kuman, Tiawadano. Kwame Asari Obey, Mount Fon Shadonim, Oyawan Rabu. Now, Sumidia, no, so I did it, a friend A plus. Or money and some Pacas Yaboncomo, our telephone so. And as you are here, I have a young crop worker home, and a nipper who's on.
4: One of Afeno Makin's boys from Mozambique shot and killed one boy who was about 1 kilometer or 2 kilometers away from where the issue was happening. He knows him, asked me if I'm lying. Call him and ask me if I'm lying. Me, some of my boys, when they misbehave, I just sack him. Don't come and follow me. I don't want you to follow me. He's a minority leader. He can't be harboring these boys around him. He's my brother. If nobody can advise Afeno Makin, he's my childhood friend. Me, I will tell him in his face, you can't keep those boys. Wawa, he knows Wawa. All the boys, I grew up with them. Wawa, them were in town fighting people. I cut them off. You cannot keep these people around you as the minority leader and expect me to make peace and to be laughing. It is not going to happen.
1: Where Kwame Asare Obey no? Who are we no? And was it we on person we near we in our course one of my mess and my brasum ye one penacra. Now dear Waku Chan and Sunum Ukran as a prosy for one more same we move one more chan tro at the atuamus.
4: Look, I'm a very tough guy. The whole Ghana police cannot lie when I'm involved in something. And the Putu MP cannot lie. His people, he knows the boy who shot and killed somebody in Pomaze follows him. He's one of his boys. The police who came to the place, my brother, the police who came to the scene with live ammunition. They didn't ask any question. They just came and started firing to kill people. When people went to police headquarters, physically attacked a suspect, what did police do? Police couldn't do anything. Then,
1: when you know, I know, I said, wano kwame asare obin wamra ne yame sign peace pact nya de a wo beye na no ya wada no ene okeka an we nyina
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6: The Honorable Chief Justice of the Republic of Ghana, Justice for Bafogoni, has descended into the arena of politics. Justice for Bafogoni has won a political decision, and we have to say it for whatever it is. I found it very, very scandalizing that a Chief Justice will be moving from one state institution to another state institution just to commend them.

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2: The problem really is that access to the Supreme Court is practically open to everyone. There are just one or two situations where the Constitution has been interpreted to mean that. I think when an appeal is being made against a decision on whether an election of members of parliament or something like that, and it's been interpreted to mean that it ends in the court of appeals. So
1: enting kadru appeal a na twa nanso e be wie no no wo ma so ade aba supreme court na wo be wie kura anu wo se one day we wo ka chere gana mampeni his excellency John Dramani Mahama ni nyina ye ministers a emra na hya se je se wo yibi no efri badwafie ho. And also can be
2: that of IEN, which is similar to mine, is that it is not right that president be compelled to pick a certain number of people from parliament to be ministers. And in fact, he shouldn't be able to do that because one of the most sensitive aspects of it is simply that parliament has oversight.
1: Wow, and now what kind of brof no? 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
2: Oyunyaku Pondi for Wastrano Ewe Brim, and I'm Ninsaso Ama Onyaku Poriahun Wat Epi.
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1: and Opano Nunkusi, and Opanunsia. 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
2: There is no truth server in that case, in that story. I mean, I've spoken particularly to my deputy minority leader, who has been very upset with the seeming whatever that is going around, whether it's a memorandum, or she doesn't even understand it. She's very upset, and she thinks that we should be careful how some of these things are generated. So I can tell you on authority that I have not dealt with anyone she has not dealt with anyone. I do not know who is dealing with this and where this is coming from.
1: We aye Ahmed Jerry Shaib kade de ne ho wana dom kuma no pani abedi ata wona na wo hwe wo mo de wo mo gina mra na no pepepe e wo mra shebedwam ne ne ne ati ye
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4: Hello, Papa. 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Sese se me fill London. Eko USO.
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Number 5, I see, we see, Carmen, my family from Mount. 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
0: 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twedwa pon na with you more on Sabaka. Oh, my brother, my sister, make you no hurry. Oh, money will kill you. Now, crowd, baby, I said about your person. Is he getting a brand tier fridge? Will be who crowd who bought up the bell to trouble, but then in it, among will be as we will more. Now, hey, we'll be proud of hey. 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